Wakefield. So the Colorado Springs Philharmonic plays music of the nights tonight and tomorrow. We're talking Elton John, Paul McCartney, Andrew Lloyd Webber, all music writers who are knighted, and their music is well known. So selections by those composers are coming up tonight on Spotlight to remind you of what their music is. These are various arrangements, and this first one is for solo piano played by superstar pianist Long. Can You Feel the Love Tonight? From The Lion King by Elton John on Colorado Spotlight from CPR Classical.

The Beatles' song, The Fool on the Hill, arranged by guitarist Sergio Assad, guitarist Milos Kardaglic performing with a string ensemble, and just before this, pianist Long Long with Can You Feel the Love Tonight from The Lion King by Elton John. You're with Colorado Spotlight. Tonight it's music by defining songwriters who are also knighted. And this is because the Colorado Springs Philharmonic has a concert called Music of the Nights. Knighted music writers, including Elton John, Paul McCartney, Rod Stewart, and Andrew Lloyd Webber. That is tonight and tomorrow. CSPhilharmonic.org has the details. This final selection for Colorado Spotlight will also get you in the mood for Halloween that is coming at the end of the month. Now that it is October. Yep, it's a symphonic suite from Phantom of the Opera by Andrew Lloyd Webber on Colorado Spotlight from CPR Classical.

0: 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Paul McCartney, Elton John, as well as Andrew Lloyd Webber and Rod Stewart are the others. CS Philharmonic has all the details. 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

That's from a duo for clarinet and bassoon by Ludwig van Beethoven. And it followed Antonio Vivaldi's opening movement to Winter from the Four Seasons. Violinist Anna Kiko Myers featured in that one. Coming up, a work by Hector Berlioz that features a viola solo that was inspired by Niccolo Paganini. Get some background on that with the Charlie Chat that's coming up in a little more than 20 minutes at 7 o'clock here on CPR Classical. Did you know that Lakewood, west of Denver, used to be a rural area and people would head out there to get out of the city? Apple picking was something people would do in Lakewood. Well, Lakewood's Cider Days celebrates the city's agricultural past this weekend. You can see more about that and some history in the Colorado Wonders story at cpr.org. 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

Franz Schubert's Ave Maria, featuring Chanticleer and harpist Sarah Voynow. Summer by Frank Bridge a little bit earlier on member-supported CPR Classical. Before we turn to tonight's Charlie Chat, a little pick-me-up in the form of a Venezuelan dance called a joropo. This is Zumba Que Zumba by Federico Ruiz. Clara Rodriguez is the pianist on Colorado Public Radio Classical.

0: A Venezuelan dance by a composer named Federico Ruiz. Clara Rodriguez at the piano on CPR Classical. Hey, I'm Patty. I'm heading out shortly. I hope you have a great night. Check out Night Music later tonight at 9. It's every night, giving you the relaxing side of classical. I'll be back with you early Sunday morning for Sing. Check that out too, 6 to 10 Sunday morning.
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4: Welcome to Charlie Chats, each night at 7 on CPR Classical, when Colorado's patriarch of the tone poem and the partita, Charlie Sampson, tells another fascinating story about a piece you love. Here's Charlie.
5: After a performance of the Symphonie Fantastique in 1833, Berlioz had a visitor backstage. He described him as a man with long hair, piercing eyes, a strange and haggard face, praising the music in ways that set both my heart and brain on fire. The visitor was none other than the great violinist Niccolo Paganini. But Paganini was also a master of the viola. He said to Berlioz, "I have a wonderful viola, an admirable Stradivarius, and should greatly like you to write a piece for it." So Berlioz did, delivered it to Paganini, who was appalled at what he saw. "That is not at all what I want. I am silent a great deal too long. I must be playing the whole time." And he refused to play the piece. Unencumbered by the demands of Paganini, Berlioz set to work on a series of scenes for the orchestra in which the viola should find itself mixed up, like a person more or less in action, always preserving his own individuality. And he chose as his title, Harold in Italy, after Lord Byron's Childe Harold. He finished the piece in 1834. A few years later, Paganini gave Berlioz 20,000 francs for the score. Wagner, for one, doubted that Paganini, a known skinflint, was the real donor. It has now been revealed that Paganini was merely the paymaster for the publisher.
0: Here's Harold in Italy by Hector Berlioz, featuring viola soloist William Primrose, with the Boston Symphony Orchestra, Charles Munch directing, on Colorado Public Radio Classical.

0: Harold in Italy by Hector Berlioz. Viola soloist William Primrose with the Boston Symphony Orchestra, Charles Munch directing on Colorado Public Radio Classical. 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

0: 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Classical music is very important to me. It's uplifting, timeless, it's beautiful. I could go on. It's everything that's right and good in the world.
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Good morning. I'm Monica Vischer. 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

Good morning. Welcome to the Baroque Show here on CPR Classical. I'm Monica Vischer. 2 hours of diving into this magical time of music from the 1600s to 1750. Our Baroque essential today is the beautiful, bouncy Bach Brandenburg Concerto No. 2. That's coming up in about 15 minutes. But let's start by traveling back in time to the lowlands of the Amazon in Bolivia, where this was recorded by a group called Florilegium.

Did you hear those birds at the end? That's music recorded on the southern fringe of the lower Amazon in Bolivia, where musicians resurrected music brought there by missionaries centuries ago, and music by native composers, kind of side by side. They tapped Bolivian musicians for this recording, and they would do their recording sessions late at night to avoid outside noises of traffic and loud birds. So there in the dead of night, they were recording Baroque music of Bolivia, and they decided to improvise what you just heard. Florilegium from Bolivian Baroque, as we celebrate Hispanic Heritage Month here on The Baroque Show on CPR Classical, that album a classic. Let's hear music of Tommaso Albinoni next, one of his wonderful oboe concertos. This is Julia Girdwood playing an oboe concerto in C by Albinoni.

If you love that, you'll be happy to know there's a lot more where it came from. Tommaso Albinoni wrote a bunch of oboe concertos, and that one featuring Julia Girdwood, oboe, John Georgiadis conducting the London Virtuosi on CPR Classical's fully funded Baroque show. Thanks to all of our donors who decided to give during this past successful fall fundraiser. Thanks if that was you. If you are just getting to know Baroque music, or it's kind of this low barrier entryway into classical music in general for you, you've come to the right place here on CPR Classical, the Baroque Show. And this is the time I bring you a Baroque essential, one of the top pieces you should know from the Baroque. And when it comes to the Brandenburg Concertos by Bach, all six of them deserve a spot as a Baroque essential, including this beautiful one, featuring Concerto Italiano. Rinaldo Alessandrini is the conductor of the Brandenburg Concerto No. 2 by Bach on Colorado Public Radio.

0: That is a trumpeter's rite of passage, music of Johann Sebastian Bach, Brandenburg Concerto No. 2. Our Baroque essential today, one of the works that you got to know if you're going to consider yourself, you know, a conoscente of the Baroque. Concerto Italiano, led by Rinaldo Alessandrini on CPR Classical. I'm Monica Vischer, and I'm glad that you're listening.
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A sonata by a very important German composer of the Baroque, lived in the late 1600s, died 1704. Heinrich Biber was this incredible violinist who also would tune his violin in all these crazy tunings. He was kind of the Joni Mitchell of his time. If you know Joni Mitchell, always tuned her guitar in all kinds of bizarre ways. Anyway, this was called Scordatura in the Baroque, and it would create all of these cool, unusual sounds and resonances. Heinrich Biber there, the Rare Fruits Council performing. And if you want to know everything you're hearing on the Baroque Show, you can go to our playlist online at cpr.org. We also heard from Abdelazer by Henry Purcell, and this is music by a friend of George Friedrich Handel in London. It's an overture by Maurice Greene on CPR Classical.

CPR Classical and the Baroque Show with a recording to cherish from the great Daniel Barenboim, one of the most influential pianists and conductors of our time. That album, On My New Piano, was recorded about 10 years ago. He will be 84 next month. He is still conducting when he can, cancels a lot. He did go public last year that he has Parkinson's disease. Daniel Barenboim performing a keyboard sonata there by Domenico Scarlatti. The Baroque Show next with a concerto for two violins by Georg Philipp Telemann.

0: Rainer Kussmaul and Rüdiger Liebermann playing violins. Kussmaul conducting the Berlin Baroque Soloists in that double violin concerto by a super prolific German composer of the Baroque, Georg Philipp Telemann. We have another hour of Baroque ahead. I'm Monica Vischer. Up next, a piece you may have never heard, but man, will you be glad you heard it in just a few moments.
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second hour of our two-hour Baroque show here. And if you love Philip Glass, if you love Carol of the Bells, if you love perpetual motions like the famous one by Paganini, you are going to love what I got for you in the next 20, 25 minutes or so. The Bells of St. Genevieve by Marin Marais. Hope you can stay with me. Right now, though, the music of an Italian composer named Domenico Zippoli. Victoria Hunt made this arrangement of his Elevazione.

I always get calls and emails when I play that one. Domenico Zeppoli, Elevazione, the name of that piece, and the Norrköping Symphony Orchestra, Gordon Hunt conducting from the oboe here on CPR Classical. Next on the Baroque Show, an Italian composer very little is known about. We're not even sure of his birth and death dates. He might be from Naples. And this is the one surviving work we have from him. So listen up. It's a mandolin concerto by Domenico Caudioso on CPR Classical's Baroque Show.

Julien Martineau playing mandolin in that concerto by Domenico Caudioso with Concerto Italiano on The Baroque Show here on CPR Classical. Hey, I want to let you know, Patty, Monday at 4 p.m., is giving away a pair of tickets for you to go see Caban Thomas narrate Aaron Copland's Lincoln Portrait with the Denver Philharmonic next weekend. So be listening. You always want to listen to CPR Classical. Well, Patty will be giving those away at 4 p.m. Monday here on CPR Classical. Here are the Bells of St. Genevieve by Marin Marais.

If you're a film buff, that may have taken you back to an early 90s film called Tous les matins du monde, All the Mornings of the World, featured that gorgeous work by French Baroque master Morin Murray, Bells of Saint Genevieve. And that, in fact, was the group that plays on the soundtrack Les Concerts du Monde. On CPR Classical's Baroque Show, good morning. I'm Monica Vischer. Hey, if you're tooling around on Facebook this morning, you can see how Beethoven was helping us get across the line during our last fall fundraiser. And also thanks you with all of our hosts. Just go to the CPR Classical Facebook page. Lots of fun with our new hosts, Will and Mario and Patty. And we're just kind of having a good time around here. Here's music of Giovanni Battista Sammartini.

0: If you had to guess which era that music came from, you might guess Baroque, you might guess classical. Well, it happens to be this Italian composer from Milan, Italy, helped kind of establish the early symphony, helped move from the ornate Baroque sounds to this energetic Mozartian language of the classical era. In fact, when Mozart was young, touring Italy as a prodigy, he was influenced by the music of Giovanni Sammartini. That was a symphony in D, the Aradia Ensemble, performing on CPR Classical. I'm Monica Vischer. More Baroque show to come.
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That work happens because members show up for it. 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You help it grow, connect, and stay strong for communities across our state. We're incredibly grateful you're here.

That's music of a composer who left us very little music, relatively, just like a handful of collections of music. But he became uber famous. He was well known as a violinist, made quite a bit of money, not only from his music, but from patrons, and was just highly regarded and highly influential. Arcangelo Corelli, a trio sonata number 11 with the Avicen Ensemble performing. Hear a famous one I know you'll know from Johann Pachelbel.

violinist Daniel Hope with the Berlin Chamber Orchestra bringing us that interpretation of Imitation of the Bells by Johann Paul von Westhoff. A couple more for you here in the Baroque Show, this one by Jean-Philippe Rameau.

0: George Friedrich Handel rounding out today's Baroque Show with his arrival of the Queen of Sheba and Lucy Horsch playing recorder. Vikinger Olafsson prior to that playing music of Jean-Philippe Rameau. I'm Monica Vischer. Thanks so much for listening. Caben Thomas is in next.
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1: Happy Saturday, October the 3rd, 2026, my friend. I'm Caban Thomas. Grab your fresh coffee and let's give this weekend a beautiful soundtrack. Welcome to the Saturday Morning Show here on CPR Classical. Yeehaw! Ah, thank you so much for being here, sharing your Saturday with classical music and with me. Your company means the world to me, my friend. In celebration of Hispanic Heritage Month, I have a poem for you by Chilean poet Gabriela Mistral, a little invitation to dance and to enjoy being together. Here's the poem, Give Me Your Hand. Give me your hand and we will dance. Give me your hand and you will love me. We will be like a single flower, like one flower and nothing more. We will sing the same verse. You will dance to the same step. We will sway like an ear of wheat, like an ear of wheat and nothing more. Your name is Rose and mine is Hope. But you will forget your name because we will be a dance upon the hill and nothing more. Give Me Your Hand by Gabriela Mistral for you here on CPR Classical. Love you, shipmate. Give me your hand and let's have a beautiful Saturday together.

0: we took a little journey, didn't we? Our musical travels brought us to Cuba, where we heard Siboney, a love song filled with longing from that island, from Ernesto Lecuona, Sunshine and a Little Homesickness mixed in. And before that, Florence Price Concert Overture Number 1 is what you heard with the Wurttemberg Philharmonic. Maestro John Jetter of the Fort Smith, Arkansas Symphony doing the honors. And our journey began with a little romance. A romance in F minor, Opus 11 by Antony Dvorak, with Midori doing the fiddling and the mighty New York Philharmonic doing the supporting, Zubin Mehta in charge. A romance, a grand adventure, and a trip to Cuba. Pretty good Saturday, if you ask me, here on CPR Classical. Grab a pen, my friend, quick break, and then a visit with Signor Bruschino, music of Rossini. After these messages, we'll be right back.
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are classical. Now, two young lovers caught between two feuding families is coming up next. Listen for the fighting to give way to sweeping true love. 18 and a half minutes for your imagination. Tchaikovsky's Romeo and Juliet Fantasy Overture with the Oslo Philharmonic doing the performing. Maris Janssen in charge. Here on your station, Fantasy Nation, CPR Classical. Let's go.

Zatska Zao, I hope that took you on a beautiful journey. The Romeo and Juliet Fantasy Overture in B minor by Piotr Ilyich Tchaikovsky with the Oslo Philharmonic making that fantasy real for you here on CPR Classical. The 10 o'clock hour brings some fun, starting with a spiritual. Didn't my Lord deliver Daniel, deliver Daniel? Oh, sorry, I'm sorry. I was getting into it. To take us there, we have Dorothy Howell's Divertissement No. 3 with the BBC Orchestra and Maestra Rebecca Miller directing the musical Traffic. Listen to the sounds in this divertissement. It's a little disorienting, I'm telling you right now, but let your ears just go with it, and I hope you love it. 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

Hi, I'm M. Roger Holland, Music Director of the Spirituals Project at the University of Denver, and this is CPR Classical.

Isn't Mozart just magical? You just traveled to Linz with Herr Mozart and the second movement of his Symphony No. 36, his Linz Symphony, with the Prague Chamber Orchestra Sir Charles McCarris behind the baton here on CPRC. Colorado brings you sunshine and a warm afternoon today. Denver getting near 85. Colorado Springs, 79, Grand Junction, 84, and Pueblo, 79. The weekend stays mostly sunny and dry with cooler weather along the Front Range on Sunday. Monday brings more sunshine. Blessings to our firefighters, police officers, paramedic, ambulance crews, and everybody working so hard to keep Colorado safe. Long may your butterflies fly, shipmates. And speaking of butterflies, this piece always reminds me of them. Benjamin Britten built his simple symphony, Opus 4, from tunes he wrote as a boy. Childhood fun given a whole orchestra of strings. The Orpheus Chamber Orchestra performs for you here on CPR Classical. Let's go.

0: Wasn't that fun? 18 minutes of awesome sauce just went your way with the Simple Symphony Opus 4 of Benjamin Britten performed by the Orpheus. We don't need no stinking conductor chamber orchestra here at the bottom of the hour on CPRC. Music of the Bat coming up in about a minute, and I'll have to tell you my bat story when we get bat. I mean, back. We'll be right bat. I mean, back.
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1: Time to fly with the bat, the overture at least, the Fledermaus Overture by Johann Strauss II, with the Vienna Phil and Maestro Carlos Kleiber on the bump. My bat story on the other side. Let's rock here on CPRC.

The Fledermaus is what you just heard. The Bat by Johann Strauss II, performed by the Vienna Phil and Carlos Kleiber here on CPR Classical. Now, I got to tell you a story. A real bat once got into our Omaha house. Now, I'm from Detroit, former U.S. Marine or not. I'm not letting that bat bite me in the neck, turn me into a vampire. So I did what every good citizen would do. I put a clear rectangular plastic tote on my head and grabbed a baseball bat. But yeah, I couldn't get it. Mary was laughing so hard, she couldn't help herself. She just was laughing, and so we ended up having to call the police. I couldn't get it. In the middle of the night, an officer walks in, sees me in my headgear, tries not to laugh, grabs his leather gloves, grabs the bat, and takes it outside. Mary almost falls over from laughter every time she tells that story. I hope you're happy, Mr. Bat. The Concerto for Violin and Orchestra by Ina Boyle is next, with fiddler Benjamin Baker and the BBC Concert Orchestra coming up next year on CPR Classical.

Wasn't that just a little beauty from Ireland is whence it came? The Concerto for Violin and Orchestra by Ina Boyle, with Benjamin Baker doing the fiddling, supported by the BBC Concert Orchestra here on CPR Classical. Next up, we get the Neighbors dancing us into the 11 o'clock hour. The Neighbors dance from Manuel de Falla's Three-Cornered Hat, with Cincinnati Symphony doing the performing, which takes us to 11, where you're going to get kissed a lot. Besame mucho is what's going to kiss its way into your heart in about 5 minutes. 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

Oh, that was sexy. Bésame mucho. Kiss me a lot. Performed by the Cincinnati Orchestra for you here on CPR Classical. Welcome to our last hour together this wonderful Saturday. And speaking of Saturday, there are a lot of concerts coming up. Tonight at 7:30, the Sphere Ensemble brings Forever Young to Stewart Auditorium at the Longmont Museum. Mary and I saw that show last night at our Unitarian Church, and man, they were on fire. Go check them out. Or the Colorado Symphony, your Colorado Symphony, welcomes Rufus Wainwright and his tribute to Judy Garland at Betcher Concert Hall this evening. And the Colorado Springs Philharmonic presents Music of the Nights over at Pikes Peak Center. Go hear them, shipmates. Support live music. The Nashville Symphony just announced it's suspending the rest of its season beginning October 18th. Let's not let that happen here. Keep Colorado's music strong. Buy a ticket, bring a friend, support the arts and rock and roll. Next up on the dish is Beethoven's Piano Sonata No. 15, the D major sonata, with Friedrich Gulda on the keys. The pastoral sonata and the keys he plays. 22 minutes of ear canal confection here on CPR Classical. Enjoy.

0: Wowee, am I right? A little country air from the Muhammad Ali of classical music. Ludwig van Beethoven's Piano Sonata No. 15, his pastoral sonata, with Frederick Gulda on the keys, if you please, here at the bottom of the hour on CPR Classical. After a quick break, you get a beautiful moment to just power down with the meditation from Thais and so much more here on your station, Fantastical. 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

Wasn't that cool? You just heard Old Instruments with Fresh Joy, Luigi Boccherini's Symphony in E-flat, Opus 35, performed by the Orchestra of the 18th Century, playing original instruments for you at 11:49 on CPRC. When we get to noon, Sir William of Carmen takes the baton to entertain, inspire, and edumacate, and the man is good and plenty. Good and plenty, good and plenty, but I digress. Peter Warlock's Capriole Suite with the Ulster Orchestra carries us to Sir William. Enjoy every second. Thank you for your company today. It was a blessing, my friend. And thank you for supporting CPR Classical and keeping this music in our lives. We honestly couldn't do this without you. Love you so much, shipmate. Enjoy the rest of your day. Inshallah, we will see you on Monday. Bye.

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1: It is once again noon in the Mile High City, on the Front Range, and all across our state. Hey, I'm William Carman, your host here on CPR Classical. It's the first weekend of October. It has been overcast this past week and rainy, and I love it. Did you get a chance to go up to Kenosha Pass and peep some of the autumnal colors? If not, no big deal. There are plenty leaves a-changing down here on our low-lying 5280 Denver Valley. Up first on our musical voyage is a composer that shares a first name with myself. William Walton, a 20th century British composer, wrote the film score for this 1944 adaptation of Shakespeare's Henry V. This piece is entitled Touch Her Soft Lips and Part.

0: From the film Henry V, the tune was Touch Her Soft Lips in Part, written by Sir William Walton. Andrew Litton conducting the Bournemouth Symphony Orchestra on CPR Classical.
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0: $5 million. That's how much it would cost if you wanted to buy Gil Shaham's violin, or should I say, the violin he's borrowing from the Stradivarius Society of Chicago. It's known as the Countess du Polignac. You're about to hear that violin shining on this next work. A 16-year-old Felix Mendelssohn composed it. It's the octet. And dare I say, it's got this great opening movement that sounds downright hormonal. The first few minutes aren't that wild, but Mendelssohn just keeps pushing on the gas pedal little by little, developing this fevered energy. Even in the andante, the second movement, which is typically slower, still has this restless youthfulness to it. Here's the octet on CPR Classical.

0: Ooh, fantastic. A crispy recording there. That was Gil Shaham piloting lead violin, joining the Sejong soloist for Felix Mendelssohn's Octet on CPR Classical. Music from J.C. Bach, the London Bach, coming up in just about 10 minutes.
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1: Hey, it's William Carman, your host here on CPR Classical. We're already halfway, more than halfway, through the 12 o'clock hour this afternoon. I have music for you from a 20th century French composer. Her name is Charlotte Sohi. She never got to hear this symphony that she composed during World War I. In fact, it wouldn't even see a premiere for about 100 years after it was written. But I think it's so cool that at CPR Classical, we're able to explore these new discoveries in music. And I'm always happy to introduce you to something new as well. Here's the third movement from Charlotte Sohi's symphony.

0: Conductor Deborah Waldman working with the French National Orchestra for the third movement of Charlotte Sohi's symphony. She was a French composer who was born in the early 1900s. I appreciate you keeping it tuned to CPR Classical this afternoon. Johann Christian Bach's Overture No. 1 is up next.
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perfectly mixed recording, harpsichord nestled right in there with the strings so nicely. That was Johann Christian Bach's Overture No. 1. Christopher Hogwood was conducting the Academy of Ancient Music on that recording. You're listening to CPR Classical, and up next, music from a living American composer. This is Jack Gallagher's Berceuse.

0: The Polish Radio and TV Orchestra bringing you living American composer Jack Gallagher's piece, Bersuz. You know, Bersuz are meant to be cradle songs, lullabies that help you put your baby to sleep. And it's Saturday afternoon after all, so I wouldn't blame you for taking a little break to catch up on some sleep right now. But if you're sticking around, I've got Johannes Brahms ready to make you dance in just a minute here on CPR Classical.
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0: Autumn is in the air, and that means it's my favorite time of year. Hey, I'm William Carman, your host here at CPR Classical on the weekends. Music in celebration of Hispanic Heritage Month is up right after this Johannes Brahms piece. Here's Hungarian Dance No. 5 on CPR Classical.

0: Yes, I hope that got you on your feet. Marin Alsop conducting the London Philharmonic Orchestra for Johannes Brahms' Hungarian Dance No. 5. I have a very cool quartet for you next on CPR Classical. This one from Cuban-born composer Paquito de Rivera.
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0: Ooh, very cool piece. That live recording of Huapango by Paquito de Rivera. Not only did he write the piece, he played clarinet too, alongside percussionist Ciro Baptista and the dynamic duo of Yo-Yo Ma on cello and pianist Catherine Stott. That piece is part of our celebration here at CPR Classical of National Hispanic Heritage Month. I hope you're enjoying all of the sounds that the breadth of classical music embodies.
1: Hi, Colorado. I'm violist Richard O'Neill from the Takacs Quartet, and this is CPR Classical.
0: A picture is worth a thousand words, but I have no idea how many a string quartet is worth. And this particular string quartet by Joseph Haydn is entitled Sunrise because, you guessed it is imitating the visual of watching the sun slowly lift above the horizon. Here's Joseph Haydn's Sunrise, performed by the Takacs Quartet on CPR Classical.

Colorado's own Takacs Quartet performing Joseph Haydn's Sunrise, a string quartet written in the key of B flat major. The Takacs Quartet is on tour right now, but will be returning to Colorado in early November. So check that out. They're going to be in Boulder starting on November 1st. While you're waiting for Takacs to get back here, you know that the Colorado Symphony season has begun. And we are proud to present the symphony every Thursday right here on CPR Classical. And remember, no radio, no problem. 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
2: Hey, it's William Carmen. Camille Saint-Saëns' Carnival of the Animals, well, the swan from the carnival, is coming up in 30 minutes. But right now we have a redemption arc on CPR Classical. Sergei Rachmaninoff. The premiere of his first symphony was a disappointment for a number of reasons. And he entered a deep depression after that lasted for 3 years. So you can only imagine the work and the courage that it took for him to put himself back out there. And when he did, right around the time of his second symphony, things got a lot brighter for him. You're about to hear the third movement of that work, the Adagio, on CPR Classical.

0: A long sail into the sunset there at the end of the Adagio from Sergei Rachmaninoff's Symphony No. 2. Maestro Yannick Nezet-Séguin led the Philadelphia Orchestra.
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0: English composer Ruth Gipps would have barely been old enough to drink if she lived here in the United States when she premiered her piece Knight in Armor on the last night of the 1942 proms. You're about to hear the BBC National Orchestra of Wales performing it. Here's Knight in Armor by Ruth Gipps on CPR Classical.

0: Great dynamic contrast in that one. Blasting brass and subtle strings. That's Knight in Armor by Ruth Gipps. You heard from the BBC National Orchestra of Wales with conductor Rumen Gamba. Looking ahead, there's music written from an absolutely blissed out Robert Schumann. That's coming in just about 10 minutes on CPR Classical.
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1: If you're cozied up on the couch, getting some much-needed relaxation this weekend, I've got a back-to-back set of beautiful pieces for you. I'm William Carman, with you for another few hours here on CPR Classical. The first of these pieces is The Swan from Camille Saint-Saëns.

0: Brazilian brothers Sergio and Odair Assad played guitar alongside of cellist Yo-Yo Ma for Sergio's arrangement of The Legend of Caboclo, an Heitor Villa-Lobos piece. Prior to that, you heard The Swan from Camille Saint-Saëns' Carnival of the Animals, also featuring Yo-Yo Ma.
1: Hello, I'm Claude Sim, Associate Concertmaster of the Colorado Symphony. This is CPR Classical.
0: Life wasn't always roses for the Schumanns, but Robert was feeling particularly good when he wrote his third symphony. He had just taken up a new post in Dusseldorf. He seemed to be enjoying the Rhineland, and you can think of this third symphony you're about to hear as a travel blog of sorts. Sonic descriptions of the landscape, the cathedral, the river. That's all here in Robert Schumann's third symphony on CPR Classical.

0: Apologies to any of you who had taken a nap while listening. That might have woken you up. You heard the Symphony No. 3 from Robert Schumann, performed by the Chamber Orchestra of Europe with conductor Yannick Nezet-Séguin. You have found yourself tuned into the radio waves of CPR Classical. My name is William Carman.
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1: I've got a double dose for you on CPR Classical this afternoon. Prior to hearing the very catchy Giuseppe Verdi piece, you're going to hear Valerie Coleman. She's a living Black American composer and flautist. Here's her composition, Umoja, performed by a band that she founded, the Amani Winds.

0: The towering tenor Luciano Pavarotti singing La Donna è mobile. Giuseppe Verdi's piece performed by the London Symphony Orchestra. Prior to that, you heard Valerie Coleman's Umoja. She's a living Black American composer, and she performed that piece with her own band, the Amani Winds, featuring percussionist Rolando Morales Matos on CPR Classical.
1: My name is Barbie Meyer. 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
0: Hey, it's William Carmen with you for CPR Classical this afternoon. I hope you're enjoying your Saturday. You'll hear a piece from Johann Sebastian Bach next, performed by Glenn Gould. The Canadian pianist is known for his rigorous interpretation of Bach's music. But did you know that he performed on the same adjustable height chair his father made for him his entire life? Here he is performing the Italian Concerto by Bach on CPR Classical.

0: Glenn Gould, acting as chairman of the boards there on the piano, the sole proprietor of that Italian concerto by Johann Sebastian Bach.
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0: Good afternoon. I'm William Carman, with you for one more hour until Mario Rivas takes over. I'll be back tomorrow at noon, kicking things off with a Colorado Spotlight, where we highlight the best and brightest in our local music scene. Back to the now moment, a living British-Bulgarian composer, Dobrinka Tabakova. She's an incredibly decorated composer, winning many awards and accolades for her writing abilities. You're going to hear a piece from her entitled Organum Light on CPR Classical.

You heard Dobrynka Tabakova conducting the BBC Concert Orchestra for her own piece, Organum Light. A little bit of mystery in that piece, but some beautiful string work as well. Up next is Peter Tchaikovsky's Violin Concerto. There is a lot to say about this piece of music, but let me just point you to the second cadenza that happens right around the 10-minute mark. Gil Shaham, the solo violin player, is playing some lines you wouldn't be mistaken to think, this sounds like it's bluegrass. That and so many more violin antics await your ears in Peter Tchaikovsky's Violin Concerto on CPR Classical.

0: Bravo, Gil Shaham, leaving absolutely no real estate on that fretboard untouched for the Violin Concerto in D Major. The Singapore Symphony Orchestra welcomed Gil as their special guest, Lan Shui conducting.
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Conductor Herbert von Karajan with the Berlin Philharmonic playing Ludwig van Beethoven's Overture to Fidelio. And if that wasn't enough, I've got another overture for you. This one's Gioacchino Rossini's Silken Ladder.

0: My goodness, did you hear how locked in that band was? That's the Orpheus Chamber Orchestra playing the Overture to the Silken Ladder, a Gioachino Rossini piece. If you want to hear that next level lock in for yourself, Orpheus is coming to Denver on November 15th. They play with pianist Issa Takana Mason, and you can find more info at friendsofchambermusic.com. I'm William. Thanks for spending your time with me this Saturday afternoon. I'll see you tomorrow.
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1: 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I've got a great Behind the Baton about Dvorak coming up, and also a Colorado spotlight you are not going to want to miss at 5 o'clock. But let's start off with some music by Franz Liszt. Here's his Liebestraum, which is German for Dreams of Love. And this was a set of three solo piano nocturnes. We're going to listen to pianist François-René Duchâble perform the third movement, which is the most famous of them, here on member-supported CPR Classical.

Beautiful, delicate playing by pianist François-René Deschâble. That was Franz Liszt's Liebestraum, the third nocturne, called Love as Long as You Can. And those are some wise words, my friend. I've got Mozart coming up in about 15 minutes, but first, more piano goodness for you. This time from Johannes Brahms, it's the third movement of his Piano Concerto No. 2. And when this premiered in 1881, Brahms himself performed as the soloist, and that visual just blows my mind. We've got pianist Daniel Barenboim taking over in this version. Listen for the wonderful interplay between him and the cello. Gustavo Dudamel leads the Berlin State Orchestra here on member-supported CPR Classical.

The third movement from Brahms's Piano Concerto No. 2, and apparently Brahms could be quite self-deprecating. He once described this piece as a, quote, very small piano concerto. His definition of small and mine are very different. I've got that behind the baton coming up right after we listen to some Mozart. Here is the overture to the Magic Flute, the Dresden State Orchestra under the baton of Maestro Hans Funk, here on CPR Classical.

0: The overture to Mozart's The Magic Flute, and you probably heard those instruments in there, but did you also catch the trombones? This is Mozart's only purely instrumental work that uses them. Maestro Hans Funk led the Dresden State Orchestra here on CPR Classical.
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2: Dvorak's Ninth Symphony is entitled From the New World, literally from America, and fittingly, it is a true melting pot symphony. Dvorak was brought to the United States by Jeanette Thurber to teach at the American Conservatory of Music, which was unique at its time in that it not only admitted blacks and women, it encouraged blacks and women with scholarships. Well, one of these scholarship students was named Harry Burley, who had a work scholarship, and he would sing these black spirituals as he cleaned the hallways. When Dvorak heard him, he said, "Those are beautiful. Can you sing more of them for me?" So Dvorak tried to incorporate this style into the music that he wrote, so he wasn't directly quoting spirituals, but he's writing in a spiritual style. Well, years later, another student by the name of William Arms Fisher put the melody of the second movement to a song called Goin' Home.

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Well, the reality is something much more complex. He hears black spirituals, he tries to write in that spirit, another one of his students puts words to it, and we've got a new black spiritual, a true example of a melting pot experience in music fitting of a symphony that would be called From the New World.

0: If you close your eyes, that piece takes you places. That was From the New World, also known as the Symphony No. 9 by Antonin Dvorak. We heard the second movement, and I loved the use of the English horn in that. The Los Angeles Philharmonic and Gustavo Dudamel performing. Now let me ask you, do you have a smart speaker at home? Do you use it, or is it just an expensive paperweight? Well, if you find us on social media, I just posted a video showing you how easy it is to ask your smart speaker to play CPR Classical. Check it out on Facebook or Instagram, and you can thank me later.
1: 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Classical music is very important to me. It's uplifting, timeless, it's beautiful. I could go on. It's everything that's right and good in the world.
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0: 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Colorado Spotlight is coming up in about 18 minutes. My friend, this is a good one. I'm going to play the entirety of Schubert's Symphony No. 9. You are not going to want to miss it. But first, a piece written specifically for mandolin virtuoso Avi Avital. This is called, appropriately, Mandolin Concerto. It's by contemporary composer Avner Dorman, and here's Avital supported by the Metropolis Ensemble with Andrew Sear conducting.

0: This is CPR Classical, KVOD Lakewood at 88.1 FM and HD at 90.1 FM, KVXO Fort Collins at 88.3 FM, KCFP Pueblo at 91.9 FM, and also heard on K260 AL Arvada at 99.9 FM.
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3: Welcome to Colorado Spotlight, where we highlight the best in music, musicians, and performers that the Centennial State has to offer. I'm Mario Rivas, and I have got a good one for you today. Live from Mackey Auditorium, we're going to have Michael Butterman and the Boulder Philharmonic bring us the entirety of Schubert's Symphony No. 9. Now, the nickname for this is The Great, and it was originally used just to differentiate it from Schubert's shorter Symphony No. 6 called The Little. But you are about to hear why that name stuck. This piece runs about 50 minutes, so maybe take the dog out for a walk or fluff up those couch pillows and settle in for some amazing music. You are listening to CPR Classical.

0: How about that? I told you that was going to live up to its name. That was Franz Schubert's Symphony No. 9, also known as The Great, the Boulder Philharmonic, and Maestro Michael Butterman with an incredible live performance. 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

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The University of Georgia wins, led by John P. Lynch, here on CPR Classical.